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Three movements from a trio sonata by George Frederick Handel here on 89.5 KBOC, the English Concert, conducted by Trevor Pinnock. On the way next, a grand trio for two flutes and piano. 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And right now, two terrific flutists, Jean-Pierre Rampal and Claudio Garamani, join pianist John Steele Ritter. This is a grand trio in G by Friedrich Kuhlbau on 89.5 KBOC.

A Grand Trio in G by Frédéric Coulau on 89.5 K-Bach, flutist Jean-Pierre Rampal and Claudy Aramati teaming up with pianist John Steele Ritter. Music to get you home in good spirits on the Classical Happy Hour, and on the way next, we've got a symphony by one of Mozart's contemporaries. 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I recently chatted with Janet Green, the executive director of the Phoenix Chamber Music Society. 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Right now, we turn to music of Spanish composer Carlos Baguer here on 89.5 KBach. This is the Symphony No. 12, played by the London Mozart Players.

Symphony No. 12 by Spanish composer Carlos Baguer. Matthias Bombert led the London Mozart Players here on 89.5 KBOC. A sparkling orchestral medley of traditional Romanian folk songs is coming up next. Greg Kostraba, thanks for tuning into the Classical Happy Hour here on 89.5. 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Music now by one of the finest violinists of the entire early 20th century. George Enescu was a child prodigy, the youngest student ever admitted to the Vienna Conservatory at the age of 7. Here's his best-known work, the Romanian Rhapsody No. 1. Christian Muchelaru conducts the French National Orchestra on 89.5 KBOC.

George Enescu heard and played traditional Romanian folk songs as a child and adapted some of them into his best-known work. That was the Romanian Rhapsody No. 1. The French National Orchestra, led by Romanian conductor Christian Machabaru. On the way next, a concerto for two oboes from the 1720s when the oboe was beginning to become a big deal. KBOC is supported by Solari Crisis and Human Services, a nonprofit where trained crisis specialists offer free and confidential telephonic support 24 hours a day at 844-534-HOPE. Well, if you have a cat, you can nominate that furry feline friend to be KBOC's next Cat of the Month. Our August honoree is Theo, a rescue kitty who now has a happy home filled with classical music brought to him by his favorite radio station. You can see a picture of Theo on KBOC's Facebook page, and while you're there, nominate your cat to be the next KBOC Cat of the Month. Tommaso Albinoni's music here on the Classical Happy Hour. This is a concerto for two oboes in C. Anthony Camden and Julia Girdwood joining the London Virtuosi on KBOC.

A concerto in C for two oboes by Tommaso Albinoni, the London virtuosi led by John Dradatis, with oboe soloists Anthony Camden and Julia Girdwood. We've got some fun, frothy music of Rossini next here on the Classical Happy Hour. I'm Greg Kustraba. Thanks for tuning in on this Wednesday. This is member-supported KBOC, KBAQ Phoenix in HD, a service of the Maricopa Community Colleges and Arizona State University. 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

Music by not just the most popular opera composer of the early 19th century, but the most popular composer of any genre in that time. Gioachino Rossini's music here on the Classical Happy Hour. That was the overture to The Thieving Magpie. The Prague Sinfonica Orchestra was conducted by Christian Benda. Music next by a Dutch composer of Mozart's time who drew the attention of Frank Zappa for obvious reasons. 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Do you know someone who loves to read but is having trouble seeing the print or holding the magazine? Sunsounds broadcasts the reading of over 200 publications, newspapers, magazines, and books free of charge. Find out more at sunsounds.org. In 1984, rock musician Frank Zappa put out an album of synthesizer transcriptions of sonatas and trios by 18th century composer Francesco Zappa. Here's one of Francesco Zappa's symphonies played by the New Dutch Academy Orchestra. There was a prominent role for the cello in this work, and the cellist is Caroline Kang.

named the Cello Symphony. That was a symphony in B flat by Francesco Zappa. Simon Murphy conducting the new Dutch Academy Orchestra. The cellist was Caroline Kang. The first symphonic work by the Dean of African American Composers is next here on 89.5. Greg Kostrava, thanks for tuning into the Classical Happy Hour on this Wednesday. 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William Grant Still was attending Wilberforce College, now known as Wilberforce University, in southwest Ohio. He studied oboe and indeed all the instruments of the orchestra there. And he was also there when he wrote this American Suite. Here's the Royal Scottish National Orchestra on KBOC.

The American Suites, music of William Grant Still, here on the Classical Happy Hour. The Royal Scottish National Orchestra was conducted by Aflana Eisenberg. A Baroque moment courtesy of Arcangelo Corelli is next here on 89.5. 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KBOX Hotspots gives you suggestions for fun things to do here in the Valley, and for the summer we've added some cool spots. Every Wednesday, that's today, we'll send ideas for the upcoming weekend right to your phone. Mine just arrived, and yours may have as well. But if it hasn't yet and you're not signed up, you can do that at hotspots.kbok.org. And while you're there, check out this weekend's suggestions. Right now, the Concerto Grosso No. 4 by Arcangelo Corelli. Here's the group Cantilena on KBOX.

The Concerto Grosso No. 4 by Arcangelo Corelli, Adrian Shepherd conducting Cantilena. After the abysmal failure of his opera Benvenuto Cellini in 1838, Hector Berlioz took the prelude to the opera's second act and repurposed it a few years later as the Roman Carnival Overture. That piece rounds out the classical happy hour next, then Duard Martin is along with Evening Classics. I'm Greg Kostraba. I'll be back tomorrow afternoon at 2. Hope to catch you then. Donations to KBOK come in many forms, a sustaining membership, a one-time gift, and even that extra vehicle you no longer need. Learn about the advantages of donating your vehicle at cars.kbok.org. And thanks.

The Roman Carnival Overture by Berlioz. Sir Colin Davis led the Dresden State Orchestra. 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KBARC is supported by the Arizona Game and Fish Department, the state agency using science-based management in order to maintain sustainable species populations and mitigate human-wildlife conflicts. Details at azgfd.gov/science. Good evening, I'm your host, Duart Martin, halfway through this week, and I hope you're keeping cool. You know, as the saying goes, you can take the man out of the country, but you can't take the country out of the man. And tonight we'll hear from a composer who left home on vacation but took his country's folk music along with him. We start, though, with Haydn and Haydn's start at writing symphonies. He ended up with more than 100, but at the beginning of his life he wrote 3 symphonies timed for the time of day. There was morning, noon, and night. So we start at the beginning. It's Haydn's Symphony No. 6, the Morning Symphony.

Haydn's Symphony No. 6, the Morning Symphony, the Northern Chamber Orchestra, conducted by Nicholas Ward. Been thinking about helping KBARC with a donation? One way is to donate that extra car that you no longer need. Pickup is free, you'll receive a tax deduction, and you're investing in your community. 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Well, the saying, you can take the man out of the country, you can't take the country out of the man, refers originally to country music, I think. But we're going to hear from a composer next, whose Violin Sonata No. 1 was influenced by folk music from his own country. Grieg and Norwegian folk music pretty much always finds its way, in some way or another, into his music. Grieg this time was on a summer vacation in Denmark. He was just 22 years old, and within just a couple of months, he not only wrote his first violin sonata, he actually played the piano part at the first performance. And since he was so young, the publisher decided to hedge his bets with an unknown, and he only put out just a bit more than 100 copies of the score, never realizing how popular it would be. Well, one of those copies found its way into the hands of Franz Liszt, and he was so impressed that he sent a fan letter to Grieg with an invitation to meet him.

0: The Violin Sonata No. 1 by Grieg, violinist Natanael Drabati and Laura Johnson at the piano. 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A Heart of the Arts feature has an interview with the director of the Phoenix Chamber Music Society, and KBOC's Greg Kustrava talked about the upcoming season with her. 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
1: Coming up is a special weekend in Twinsburg, Ohio. It's the annual Twins Days Festival, celebrating the uniqueness of twins and other multiples. The event's been going on since 1976, on the first full weekend in August. Sunday Baroque is celebrating musical twins, including identical twin sisters from Turkey, who are pianists, and a couple of Hungarian twin brothers, who are guitarists. It's twice the fun on Sunday Baroque this week. 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

Trumpeter Wolfgang Bosch with the German Bach soloists led by Helmut Winchermann playing a concerto in D major by Malta. It's classical music every time you tune in at 89.5 and kbach.org. This is member-supported KBach, KBAQ Phoenix and HD, a service of Arizona State University and Rio Salado College. Respighi, a 20th century Italian composer, spent a lot of time in the library. What he liked doing was looking up old Renaissance airs and dances. And once he found them, he sort of gave them a makeover with 20th century orchestration. We'll hear the first suite of Respighi's ancient airs and dances. They include an Italian Renaissance galliard, a villanelle, and a passo mezzo.

first suite of Ancient Airs and Dances by Respighi, the Royal Liège Philharmonic, conducted by John Neschling. K-Bach's First Take is a great way to catch up on the latest recordings, and a new one put out by the Apollo Chamber Players of Houston has contemporary composers on the program with music commissioned for them. And it includes contributions from student poets and singers reflecting on American democracy. K-Bach's Michael Keelan interviewed the founder of the Apollo Chamber Players of Houston. 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It's at firsttake.kbach.org. Well, another Italian composer for you next. This one lived a century before Respighi. His name was Cimarosa, and he was a contemporary of Mozart's. He was educated in a monastery where he learned to play the organ, but by his teens, Cimarosa could also sing, play the harpsichord and the violin. But what he really liked to do was compose, especially operas, because that's where the money was at the time for Italian composers. This is an oboe concerto arranged by Arthur Benjamin of music by Cimarosa and oboist John Anderson.

0: An oboe concerto in C minor, arranged by Arthur Benjamin. Music by Chimarosa there, with oboist John Anderson and the Philharmonia Orchestra, conducted by Simon Wright. 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

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The Academy for Alte Musik Berlin was founded way back in 1982, but they remain at the top of their game. They usually play without a conductor, and they're dedicated to period instruments and historic performance practice. The Academy for Alte Musik Berlin is known for its exceptional dynamics and articulation.

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The Minnesota Orchestra was founded back in 1904. They gave the American premiere of the Violin Concerto by Sibelius. And less than 20 years later, they were one of the very first orchestras in the United States to record and broadcast nationally. Now recovered from a lockout over financial bargaining, the Minnesota Orchestra has resumed its place among the top 10 American orchestras. And our next recording features them playing under the leadership of Ado de Waart, the Dutch conductor. He retired a couple of years ago, but he was their music director from 1986 to 1995. And here, the Minnesota Orchestra, conducted by Ado de Waart, play Glazunov's Seasons.

0: The Minnesota Orchestra, conducted by Ado DeVart, playing The Seasons by Glazunov. 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

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The 19th century Spanish composer Enrique Granados wrote most of his music for piano. He came from Catalonia in the northeast corner of Spain by the Mediterranean. But we're going to be listening to the poetic waltzes that he wrote, played by guitarist Jufei Yang.

guitarist Xufei Yang with Granados Poetic Waltzes. K-Pop is your connection to the vibrant art scene right here at home in the Valley. We've had some of the area's finest classical musicians come into the studio and play for us and be interviewed, including the Helios Renaissance Ensemble and the Mill Avenue Chamber Players. 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

John Rutter made that arrangement of Purcell's trumpet tune and air. We heard it played by trumpeter Matthew Williams and the orchestra at the coronation service of King Charles III in Westminster Abbey. The conductor was Antonio Pappano. A bit closer to home, A to Z quiz tests your knowledge of all things Arizona. It's KPARC's new trivia quiz, and here's a question for you this week. Do you know which is the oldest Mexican restaurant in Arizona? It's one of this week's questions. You can try the A to Z quiz right now at play.kpark.org. Earlier this evening, we heard the Ancient Airs and Dances by Respighi, where he put a modern orchestration on some Renaissance songs and dances. Now we're going off to another 20th century composer, this one from England, Ralph Vaughan Williams. And he, too, turned back to the Renaissance, in this case, the English Renaissance, to write a fantasia on a theme by Thomas Tallis.

Sir Neville Mariner conducted the Academy of St. Martin in the Fields. One critic wrote about that, "You can never be quite sure whether you're listening to something very old or very new." Well, it's a classical K-Bach here, and you can stay on top of what's happening because we're on Facebook and Instagram, as well as at kbach.org. 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

relaxing this evening here at K-Bach with The Last Sleep of the Virgin by Massenet. Cellist Anthony Ross with the Minnesota Orchestra, conducted by Eiji Uwe. The Japanese conductor was just 22 when he was spotted by Seiji Ozawa, and he came over to the States to study with Leonard Bernstein, went on to lead the Minnesota Orchestra, amongst other ensembles. Well, you can stay cool this summer with Hotspots. When you sign up for our once-a-week text, we'll send you some fun ideas for how to stay cool, and we actually have some cool spots this summer as well. 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

A double violin concerto in D minor by Bach, Schmidt at 10:43. Soloists Nigel Kennedy and Daniel Stavrawa and the Berlin Philharmonic. Bach became blind late in life. Do you know someone who loves to read but has trouble seeing the print? Sunsounds broadcast the reading of more than 200 different publications. They're all kept right up to date. Nothing is edited out, not even the grocery ads from the newspapers. And it's all right there. Newspapers, magazines and books, all free. 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

The Canon and Jig by Paco Bell with the English concert conducted by Trevor Pinnock. There's a short chamber music concert coming up this next weekend at the Phoenix Art Museum. It's on Sunday afternoon. An ensemble from the Phoenix Symphony will begin at 2 o'clock on Sunday. Very short little chamber music concert. The Phoenix Art Museum is on Central at McDowell.

Two is Apocryphal from the Drone Mass by Johansson. We heard the Theater of Voices and the American Contemporary Music Ensemble conducted by Paul Hillier. We play classical music 24 hours a day, 7 days a week here at KBARC. Not just a lot of music, but also a lot of information about the recordings that you hear. And we put it all on the playlist on our website. You can find it there at kbark.org. Next up, a Swedish contemporary of Mozart's. His name was Joseph Martin Kraus. They belonged to the same Freemasons Lodge, and they were almost exactly the same age. In fact, Kraus died just the year after Mozart. He grew up in Germany as a very talented violinist, but left law school in favor of composing, and this is a rondo in F major, played by pianist Jacques Desprez.

pianist Jacques Desprez and a rondo in F major by Krauss. I'm your host, Duart Martin. I hope you've stayed cool this evening, and stay tuned as well, because Michael Keelan has your midnight snack. He'll be in less than half an hour with that. Until then, I'll leave you with a symphony by a 17-year-old Bizet, played by the Orchestra of Paris.

A symphony by Georges Bizet, the Symphony in C, as it's simply known, with the Orchestra of Paris, Semyon Bychkov conducting. I'm Michael Keelan, and this is member-supported KBOC, KBAQ Phoenix, and HD, a service of Arizona State University and Rio Salado College. 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

Jan Liszewski with the early E-flat major Nocturne by Frédéric Chopin on KBOK. 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Here's a symphony of Joseph Haydn where he makes the horn players go in opposite directions, one as high as possible and the other as low as possible. The Scottish Chamber Orchestra provides those players and more in the Symphony No. 51 by Haydn. Gerard Schwartz conducts on KBOK.

The Symphony No. 51 of Joseph Haydn with the Scottish Chamber Orchestra. This is Classical K-Bach, and our cat of the month this month is Theo, a rescue kitty who enjoys bird watching, long naps, and piano concertos brought to him by his favorite station, K-Bach. Theo and his family are all longtime listeners. See a picture of Theo on K-Bach's Facebook page, and while you're there, nominate your cat to be K-Bach's next cat of the month. The Harmonia Ensemble with the Sonatina No. 1 now by Richard Strauss.

the Armonia Ensemble with the Sonatina No. 1 of Richard Strauss. A smaller ensemble for you next on KBOK from a French composer. 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Here's pianist Christina Ortiz with members of the Fine Arts Quartet for the B-flat major piano quartet of Camille Saint-Saëns.

Some of the best chamber music by Camille Saint-Saëns, his Piano Quartet No. 2 with members of the Fine Arts Quartet and Christina Ortiz on K-Bach. A Beethoven overture for you next. Ease your way into the day with Morning Classics here on K-Bach when Matt Rogers pours your first cup of classical at 5. The Dawn Chorus is at 6 and Breakfast Baroque at 7. 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

Bela Drahos and Nicholas Esterhazy Sinfonia for the second Leonora Overture of Ludwig von Beethoven, heroic music on Classical K-Bach. 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Find out more information at events.kbach.org, where you can see a list of creative events going on in the community. Here's a piece for violin and orchestra, Philippe Graffin playing The Darkling Thrush by Robin Milford with the Royal Scottish National Orchestra.

David Lloyd-Jones with the Royal Scottish National Orchestra and The Darkling Thrush, music of Robin Milford with violinist Philippe Graffin. This is member-supported KBOC, KBAQ Phoenix, and HD, a service of Arizona State University and Rio Salado College. I'm Michael Keelan, and last night we had the Opus 6, No. 6, Concerto Grosso of George Friedrich Handel. So tonight it's Opus 6, No. 7, with Boston Baroque and Martin Perlman leading them.

The Opus 6, No. 7, Concerto Grosso of Handel with Boston Baroque playing on Classical KBOK. Tune in Sundays at noon for the Mozart Buffet. That's KBOK's weekly feast from the classical era, with hits by Mozart and lesser-known pieces by his friends and rivals, too. Rachel Stewart is your host for the Mozart Buffet, Sundays at noon on 89.5 KBOK. Let's look forward to the Mozart Buffet with that composer's Symphony No. 34. This is in such an Italian spirit that he wrote his name on the manuscript, Wolfgango Amadeo. Capella Istropolitana plays here under Barry Wordsworth, Mozart's Symphony No. 34 on KBOK.

A symphony from just before the final run of them by Mozart that get played all the time today. So that one sadly gets left out usually. The Symphony No. 34 of Mozart with Capella Istropolitana on KBOK. Every Saturday evening at 6, enjoy themes from your favorite movies on Real Music. This week it's the best of Nino Rota, a prolific Italian composer best known for his film scores. He wrote The Godfather, Romeo and Juliet, and over 150 in total. Rota left us plenty of music, and we'll enjoy the best of it on this episode of Real Music, Saturday at 6. A symphony on A French Mountain Air now, of Vincent d'Indy with François-Joël Tillier and the National Symphony of Ireland.

The Opus 25, Symphony on a French Mountain Air, one of the best-known pieces of Dandee. The National Symphony Orchestra of Ireland, under Antonio de Almeida, with pianist François-Joël Tillier. 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I'm Michael Keelan, bringing you cellist Yo-Yo Ma.

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Bernhard Henrik Krusel is the composer of this Sinfonia Concertante, with Dieter Klucker, the clarinetist, Nikolaus Gruger, the hornist, and Karl Otto Hartmann, the bassoonist.

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That was By the River with the Bournemouth Symphony under Richard Hickox. 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

Pianist Gerardo Tessonnier with a B-flat major impromptu by Franz Schubert. Here on KBOK, we have the Classical Happy Hour, weekday afternoons beginning at 5. 2 hours of classics, carefully chosen to get you home in good spirits. 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Here's a piece you might hear on that program, the fifth overture of Francesco Maria Veracini with L'Arte dell'Arco.

Federico Guglielmo with L'Arte dell'Arco, playing a composer who never tries your patience, Francesco Maria Veracini, his B-flat major overture on 89.5. Charles McCarris conducts the Scottish Chamber Orchestra next in the second orchestral serenade of Johannes Brahms on KBOK.

That was one of Brahms' first attempts at writing orchestral music, the second of his two serenades. That was the Scottish Chamber Orchestra, Charles McCarris conducting here on member-supported 89.5 KBOC. This is KBAQ Phoenix in HD, a service of Arizona State University and the Maricopa Community Colleges. And good morning. Welcome to Morning Classics on this Thursday. I'm Matt Rogers. Your first cup of classical today is a serious one. Today is Hiroshima Day. It was on this day, August 6th, back in 1945, that the first ever atomic bomb was dropped on the center of Hiroshima. And together with the Nagasaki bombing, 3 days later, somewhere between 150,000 and 250,000 people died. And so at 8 a.m. every August 6th, there is a ceremony in Hiroshima's Peace Memorial Park that commemorates the anniversary of the bombing of the city in 1945. So I thought, in honor of Hiroshima Day, a perfect piece would be Carl Jenkins' The Armed Man, A Mass for Peace. This is the gorgeous Benedictus movement, and it's the National Youth Choir of Great Britain singing here with the London Philharmonic Orchestra. Carl Jenkins himself conducting your first cup of classical this morning.

Your first cup of classical on 89.5 KBOG. The Benedictus from The Armed Man, A Mass for Peace by Carl Jenkins, who was there conducting the London Philharmonic Orchestra and the National Youth Choir of Great Britain. And that is your first cup in honor of this Hiroshima Day. Welcome to Morning Classics. I'm Matt Rogers. Hope your day is off to a fine start. Music by Morris Green for you. If you could see his name in print, it looks like Maurice Green. But he was English, so it's Morris Green. And this is the overture to St. Cecilia, the Baroque band performing, Gary Clark conducting on KBOG.

Mexican restaurant in Arizona? If you think you know the answer, or if you just want to try your best guess, you can play the A to Z quiz right now at play.kbok.org.

from the Spanish Suite by Isaac Albéniz. That was Granada, and that was Manuel Barueco playing the guitar. And that reminds me to remind you to tune in to the Cabin Fever Reliever this morning at 11. Every weekday at 11, Linda Cassidy plays a work to take you away to some distant land, and that's this morning at 11 here on KBOC. Right now, we're going to enjoy the complete Symphony No. 2 by Beethoven, and it's going to sound very much as it might have back in the day because the orchestra plays with period instruments. The Revolutionary and Romantic Orchestra, John Elliott Gardner conducting Beethoven's Second.

89.5 Classical K-Bach, the Symphony No. 2 by Beethoven, played on the period instruments of the Revolutionary and Romantic Orchestra, and that was John Elliott Gardner conducting. Another uninterrupted masterpiece coming up this morning at 9 o'clock when Linda Cassidy presents your morning masterpiece here on K-Bach. I'm Matt Rogers. I've got your Dawn Chorus for this morning coming up after a suite of waltzes by Emmanuel Chabrier.

A suite of waltzes by Emmanuel Chabrier. Pierre Barbizet playing the piano here on member-supported 89.5 KBOC. 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Well, it is time for your dawn chorus for this morning. I've got the Desoff Choirs and Orchestra performing with Malcolm Merriweather conducting. Music by Margaret Bonds. This is from her Credo, the first movement, I Believe in God.

Malcolm Merriweather conducting the Desoff Choirs and Orchestra, I Believe in God from the Credo by Margaret Bonds. 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By the way, if you enjoy music for the human voice, catch Classical Brunch every Sunday from 10 to noon. 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

Julian Martineau playing the mandolin for Concerto Italiano, RV82, a trio sonata by Antonio Vivaldi here on Classical K-Bach, and your breakfast baroque for this morning coming up at 7 o'clock. This is Morning Classics. Good morning, I'm Matt Rogers. 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Arizona Lottery has contributed almost $6 billion to local programs and organizations since 1981. ArizonaLottery.com. Some fun music for you this morning from Richard Wagner. This is the Overture to the Flying Dutchman.

Daniel Barenboim and the Chicago Symphony Orchestra with the Overture to the Flying Dutchman, music by Wagner for your Thursday morning here on 89.5 Classical KBOK. And good morning. 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All right, music by a German romantic composer and organist named August Gottfried Ritter. He actually worked with Mendelssohn on the first ever romantic organ sonata. Ritter's Sinfonie Concertante in F. This is Eberhard Buschmann and Carl Otto Hartmann playing bassoons for the Academy of St. Martin in the Fields on member-supported Classical KBOK.

Couple of bassoons in the mix there for a symphony concertante by August Gottfried Ritter. Carl Otto Hartmann and Eberhard Buschmann playing bassoons for the Academy of St. Martin in the Fields. Iona Brown conducting here on KBOC. 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I'm Matt Rogers. 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Music by Glazunov for you. Overture number 1 on 3 Greek themes. This is the Hong Kong Philharmonic performing with Kenneth Skirmerhorn conducting on 89.5 Classical KBOC.

89.5 Classical K-Bach and music for your Thursday morning from Alexander Glazunov. That was his overture number one on three Greek themes. And that was Kenneth Skirmerhorn conducting the Hong Kong Philharmonic. And welcome to Morning Classics. I'm Matt Rogers. I've got your Breakfast Baroque coming up next. 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All right, music by Bach for you this morning for your Breakfast Baroque. It is his Violin and Oboe Concerto BWV 1060. Paul Goodwin plays the oboe, Catherine McIntosh the violin, and Robert King conducts the King's Consort on KBach.

Your Breakfast Baroque for this morning on 89.5 Classical K-Bach. It is by Bach, his violin and oboe concerto, BWV 1060. Catherine McIntosh playing the violin, Paul Goodwin playing the oboe, and Robert King conducting the King's Consort. This Sunday, you can wake up to 4 hours of music, like Breakfast Baroque, music by Bach, Telemann, Handel, and all their fellow composers from the 17th and early 18th centuries. Suzanne Bona is your host for Sunday Baroque every Sunday morning, 6 to 10, here on 89.5, or you can tell your smart speaker to play K-Bach. 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Arizona Lottery has contributed almost $6 billion to local programs and organizations since 1981. ArizonaLottery.com. Well, we're off to the movies now for music by Sergei Prokofiev. This is from an early Soviet film called Lieutenant Kije, a suite of music from that score played by the Chicago Symphony Orchestra, Claudio Abbado conducting here on K-Bach.

Claudio Abbado conducting the Chicago Symphony Orchestra, the Lieutenant Kije suite by Sergei Prokofiev, some early Soviet film music here on 89.5 KBOK. And if you enjoy film music, every Saturday evening at 6, we have an hour of it for you. This week, it's the best of Nino Rota. He was a prolific Italian composer. He wrote music for the concert hall, but he is best known for his film scores. He's famous for The Godfather and Romeo and Juliet, but he wrote over 150 scores, so he left us plenty of music to explore, and that's what we're going to do this weekend on our film music series. The best of Nino Rota, Saturday evening, 6 o'clock here on KBOK. 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Giovanni Paisiello for you, Italian composer from the classical era, one of the most popular composers of opera from the late 1700s. This is the Piano Concerto No. 3 by Paisiello, played by Francesco Nicolosi and the Campania Chamber Orchestra.

89.5 Classical K-Bach and music by Giovanni Paisiello, the Piano Concerto No. 3, Francesco Nicolosi and the Campania Chamber Orchestra with Luigi Piovano conducting. Something happy for this Thursday morning from Claude Debussy coming up next on Morning Classics. Good morning, I'm Matt Rogers. 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Claude Debussy's The Happy Island, inspired by a painting, it captures a mythical journey to the island of love, and it is beautifully performed here by Branford Marsalis and the English Chamber Orchestra.

What a terrific recording of The Happy Island by Claude Debussy. Branford Marsalis played the saxophone and Andrew Litton conducted the English Chamber Orchestra here on Morning Classics on 89.5 KBOC. Good morning. 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I'm Matt Rogers. 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

The Rob Roy Overture by Hector Berlioz. That was the San Diego Symphony, Yoav Talmy conducting here on Morning Classics on member-supported KBOC. 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Music by Tartini, Trumpet Concerto in D. This is Ola Edvard Antonsen and the English Chamber Orchestra on KBOK.

Ole Edvard Antonsen and the English Chamber Orchestra, Jeffrey Tate conducting the Trumpet Concerto in D Major by Giuseppe Tartini. 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

Gerard Schwartz conducting the Seattle Symphony in Capriccio Espanol by Nikolai Rimsky-Korsakov on Morning Classics on 89.5 KBOC. Good to have you here this morning. I'm Matt Rogers. Linda Cassidy's coming up at 9 o'clock today with your morning masterpiece, so plenty of great music ahead for you on this Thursday. 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

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And I've got a brand new recording from a local composer coming up next on Morning Classics. Good morning. 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Arizona Lottery has contributed almost $6 billion to local programs and organizations since 1981. ArizonaLottery.com. All right, music by a Phoenix-based Navajo composer with a brand new recording that just released last Friday. His name is Connor Chi, and the album is Sand Paintings. And from that recording, I have three pieces, Eastern Mountain, Turquoise, and Southern Mountain, with Connor Chi himself playing the piano.

From a brand new recording out now on Wild Saguaro Records, Connor Chee's Sand Paintings. And that was Connor Chee playing the piano here on 89.5 KBOK. Connor Chee is a Phoenix-based Navajo composer. It's good to have some new music from him. And tomorrow, I have a new recording by your very own afternoon host, Greg Kostraba. So make sure you tune in tomorrow. It's going to be your first cup of classical at 5 a.m. tomorrow. I'm Matt Rogers. I will be back with you tomorrow at 5, so join me then. Linda Cassidy is coming up. She's got your morning masterpiece, also your cabin fever reliever at 11, and your most wanted hour at noon. I'm going to leave you with a favorite of President Abraham Lincoln. He loved this opera, Faust by Charles Gounod. This is the Soldiers' Chorus on Classical KBOK.

89.5 Classical K-Bach. Music for you this morning from Charles Gounod. Soldier's Chorus from Faust, which happened to be a favorite of President Abraham Lincoln. Did you know he loved opera? He did. And he was a big fan of Faust. Budapest State Opera Orchestra and Chorus. Good morning. Happy Thursday. We are so close to another glorious summer weekend. I'm Linda Cassidy. Looking forward to today. Coming up at 11 o'clock, we are taking off to the Czech Republic. Not with a Czech composer, however. We're going with an Austrian composer. This is going to be fun. And I have a few favorites for you for lunch, of course, with K-Bach's Most Wanted Hour. We'll hear everything from Scott Joplin to Handel to Mussorgsky. It's going to be a really great lunch hour. We're going to start with music from Tchaikovsky. As a matter of fact, Tchaikovsky considered this by far his finest ballet, even more so than Swan Lake. This is the suite from Tchaikovsky's Sleeping Beauty, arranged and conducted by Andrew Litton. Here's the Dallas Symphony Orchestra on 89.5 Classical K-Bach, KBAQ, Phoenix and HD, a service of Arizona State University and Rio Salado College. Good morning.

89.5 Classical K-Bach. That's your morning masterpiece this Thursday. Sleeping Beauty Suite from Tchaikovsky, arranged and conducted by Andrew Litton. That was the Dallas Symphony Orchestra. I'm Linda Cassidy. As I mentioned, for a cabin fever reliever, we're off to the Czech Republic today. Coming up next, we're going to hear from an older Czech composer going to the early 17th century or so with the music of Jan Selinka next. 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

89.5 Classical K-Bach. Got the timing wrong on that guy. Jan Dima Selinka. He's actually from the closer to the late 17th century on into the early 18th. Known for his counterpoint, Jan Selinka, his Capriccio number 5. That was the Bach Sinfonia led by Daniel Abraham. Serenata Notturna from Mozart. Music that was composed the same year that a young nation was being born across the pond, 1776. K-Bach is supported by you and by the Tucson Military Vehicle Museum. Now open to the public, this new museum features 70 tanks and armored vehicles from a variety of countries and eras. Find more information at TucsonMilitaryVehicle.org. We have Gidon Kremer conducting his group Cremerata Baltica. This is Mozart's Serenata Notturna in D on K-Bach.

Mozart's Serenata Notturna in D on Classical K-Bach, Cramerata Baltica, with Gidon Kremer conducting. If you are a Mozart fan, Sundays are your day here with K-Bach. 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The Mozart Buffet, Sundays at noon on 89.5 K-Bach. 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Eduardo Mata conducts this performance by the Dallas Symphony Orchestra. 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

89.5 Classical K-Bach. That last note used to catch me all the time. Don Juan from Richard Strauss, Eduardo Mata, and the Dallas Symphony Orchestra. Still to come this hour, music for you from Verdi. I have a great piece from Papa Bach featuring a few friends just getting together to have a good time, including Sarah Andon on the flute. We're also going to hear some fine guitar work from Jason Vio this hour. 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Arizona Lottery has contributed almost $6 billion to local programs and organizations since 1981. ArizonaLottery.com. 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This is his violin concerto in F, Gottfried von der Goltz on the violin and conducting the Freiburg Baroque Orchestra on K-Bach.

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Kristen Danner's Violin Concerto in F. Gottfried von der Goltz on the violin and conducting the Freiburg Baroque Orchestra. Coming up next, music from an opera that the composer himself said had to be born under a lucky star. 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

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Verdi said, "The opera with which my artistic career really began. Though it had many difficulties, it is certain that Nabucco was born under a lucky star." That was The Chorus of the Hebrew Slaves from Nabucco by Verdi, Giuseppe Sinopoli, and the Chorus and Orchestra of German Opera Berlin. Music from Papa Bach for your morning coming up next, and we are so close to our cabin fever reliever that's taken us off to the Czech Republic today. I'm Linda Cassidy. Thank you so much for letting us be a part of your day. 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From Papa Bach, his Trio Sonata in G, we have Laurel Zucker and Sarah Anden on the flutes, cellist Richard Locker and Gerald Rank on the harpsichord. On KBOK, good morning.

helping to lighten up the day a little bit. Music from Papa Bach on Classical K-Block, his Trio Sonata in G with Laurel Zucker and Sarah Anden on the flutes, Gerald Rank on the harpsichord, and Richard Locker on the cello. Want to make sure you visit us at kbach.org and take a look at what we have in store for you this coming Saturday. I'm so excited about this weekend's Real Music with Matt Rogers. It's the best of Nino Rota. Ugh! The Italian composer for his film scores for The Godfather and Romeo and Juliet, but he did over 150 scores over the course of his life. He left us plenty of music to explore, so make sure you join us this Saturday night at 6, Real Music with Matt Rogers, here on KBach.

89.5 Classical K-Bach. Music for you there from Antonio Lauro, a little waltz titled Natalia, named after the composer's daughter. That was guitarist Jason Vio. I'm Linda Cassidy, and it is time for our Cabin Fever Reliever, taking us off to a town known as Lukavica. I had to make sure I found the pronunciation because I didn't want to mess it up. Lukavica in the Czech Republic. Now, it is the place where Franz Josef Haydn worked early on. His first boss was the Morzin family, Count Morzin. He was in service with him for a while before he ended up going to the Esterházy family. And this he composed and gave it the name of the same district where the Morzins were. This is the Lukavica Symphony. This is Franz Josef Haydn's Symphony number 1 of 104 he would go on to compose in his life. Adrian Shepherd conducts Cantilena on 89.5 Classical KBOC. 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

89.5 Classical K-Bach. What a treat. I often mention that Haydn composed 104 symphonies in his life. It's just one of those things that always comes out of my mouth when I mention Franz Joseph Haydn. So very rare to hear his very first symphony. And that was our cabin fever reliever, taking us back to his first real big job, actually. He worked for the Morzin family, for Count Morzin, and that was named after the area where the Morzin family property was. Lukavichka. Symphony number one, the Lukavichka Symphony in D. Cantilena and Adrian Shepherd conducting there. What a treat. I love that. I'm Linda Cassidy. We're getting close to the lunch hour. I'm not going to lie. I heard somewhere earlier today that it is National Root Beer Float Day, and now I'm fixated. I try not to eat too much sugar, but that might be my lunch. 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

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We're going to hear music from Giselle, Act One, coming up next on Classical K-Bach. 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Yes, the term gives you the willies comes from the ballet Giselle, as they are those sort of spooky spiritual characters in the ballet. This is Act One music from Giselle by Adolphe Adam. Here's the Slovak Radio Symphony Orchestra led by Andrew Mogrilia on K-Bach.

Indeed. Act One music from Giselle. Adolf Adam on Classical K-Bach, Andrew Mogrilia and the Slovak Radio Symphony Orchestra. Some English Baroque music for you, and that'll take us right up to K-Bach's Most Wanted Hour. 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

That's the music of Henry Purcell on 89.5 KBOC, his trumpet sonata in D. Norman Engel on the trumpet with Aradia Ensemble led by Kevin Mallon. It is time for KBOC's Most Wanted Hour. I have a few favorites for you from your top 100 list for 2026. A wide variety of works. We're going to enjoy a little holiday time in August. I won't say Christmas because that's sort of a Christmas in July thing. We're going to hear music from a member of the Mighty Russian Five. We're going to start things off here with a favorite of yours from Scott Joplin. I just love that this is on there. Made it to number 92 this year. It is the Maple Leaf Rag. Here's Joshua Rifkin on the piano, a member supported 89.5 Classical KBOC, KBAQ, Phoenix and HD, a service of the Maricopa Community Colleges and Arizona State University.

89.5 Classical K-Box. Some notable figures that were born the year that that came out. 1899, Humphrey Bogart, Ernest Hemingway, Alfred Hitchcock, Duke Ellington, Al Capone, and James Cagney. Just a few of the famous notable names that were born the year that Scott Joplin's Maple Leaf Rag debuted. We just heard it performed by Joshua Rifkin, and it's number 92 on this year's Most Wanted Top 100 list. It's K-Box Most Wanted Hour. How you doing? Linda Cassidy getting ready to enjoy a root beer float at some point, not just yet. Today happens to be National Root Beer Float Day. Fun fact. Coming up, I have favorites for you from Leonard Bernstein, Handel, Mussorgsky, all coming up this hour. 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Number 81 on this year's Top 100, Leonard Bernstein's West Side Story Suite. Here's Joshua Bell with Philharmonia Orchestra led by David Zinman on Classical K-Bach.

0: number 81 on this year's Most Wanted Top 100 list, as voted by you. Leonard Bernstein's West Side Story Suite. Joshua Bell on the violin with Philharmonia Orchestra, led by David Zinman. A little taste of the holiday season coming up with the work that made it to number 30 on this year's Top 100 list with your votes. 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

number 30 on this year's Most Wanted Top 100 list. Handel's Messiah. We just heard the Hallelujah Chorus from it with the Boston Baroque led by Martin Perlman. I'm Linda Cassidy. Very much looking forward to the sing-along Messiah this year. I don't know why. Just feel like I'm ready for some holiday lights and holiday treats and cool temperatures. But I'm not rushing things. No, no, not a pound. Coming up, music from one of your favorite Russian composers, a work that made it to number 40 on your top 100 list. 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

89.5 Classical K-Bach from the composer who invented the violin chinrest. Louis Spohr was his name. We just heard his clarinet concerto number 2. John Manasse on the clarinet with the Seattle Symphony led by Gerard Schwartz. Some fine piano work from Martin Jones and an overture from Rossini coming up here in just a moment. 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From Joaquin Turina, this is El Casino de Algeciras. This is Martin Jones on the piano on K-Bach.

El Casino de Algeciras. Music from Travel Impressions, the music of Joaquin Turina on KBOK. That was pianist Martin Jones. 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The Overture from the Brusque Gentleman, Il Signor Bruschino. This is music of Rossini, performed by the Scottish Chamber Orchestra, led by Jamie Laredo on Classical KBOK.

You just heard what was a very innovative technique back in the 19th century of violinists and cellists tapping their bow on the music stand. The overture from Il Signor Bruschino by Rossini on Classical K-Bach. Jamie Laredo with the Scottish Chamber Orchestra. 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Selections from Les Paladins, the music of Jean-Philippe Rameau, performed by the Orchestra of the Age of Enlightenment. Gustave Leonhardt conducts on K-Bach.

0: 89.5 Classical K-Bach with Jean-Philippe Rameau and selections from Les Paladins. Gustav Leonhardt with the Orchestra of the Age of Enlightenment. I'm Linda Cassidy. I have had a wonderful time with you today. I'm off to have that root beer float on this National Root Beer Float Day. Greg Kostraba is up next. He has your score at 4, your classical happy hour at 5. I'll see you tomorrow morning at 9 o'clock. 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

music written in memory of the astronauts from the space shuttle Challenger, representing their soul's ascension to heaven. That was called Ascension, music of African-American composer Lauren Brianna Ware here on 89.5 KBOC. We heard the Amernay String Quartet. We'll head to early 18th century Paris next here on 89.5. Greg Kustraba, thanks for tuning in to Classical KBOC on this Thursday afternoon. This is member-supported KBAQ Phoenix in HD, a service of Arizona State University and Rio Silbato College. Very little is known of the life of French Baroque composer Jacques Morel, except that he was a student of the great viola da gamba player and composer Marin Marais, to whom he dedicated his first book of pieces for the viol. Here's a Chaconne by Jacques Morel. It's played by the Repast Baroque Ensemble on 89.5 Classical KBOC.

Lovely music by French Baroque composer Jacques Morel. That was a chaconne played by the Repast Baroque Ensemble. Some dances from Brahms are next here on 89.5 Music to get your toes tapping on this Thursday afternoon. 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Coming up in just about 10 minutes or so, Beethoven's Fourth Piano Concerto in its entirety. Between now and then, five of the Hungarian dances by Johannes Brahms, beginning with a dance number 6. Here's the Vienna Philharmonic Orchestra on 89.5.

Music that premiered as part of a marathon four-hour concert is coming up next. GEBOC is supported by the Virginia G. Piper Charitable Trust, improving early literacy through Read On Arizona. Literacy is the key to student achievement, a strong workforce, and Arizona's future. More at readonarizona.org. Greg Kostraba, thanks for tuning in to Classical KBOC on this Thursday afternoon. Well, it was a chilly night in Vienna on December 22, 1808, when Ludwig van Beethoven presented a sprawling concert. It included the premieres of his fifth and sixth symphonies, three movements from the Mass in C, a fantasia for solo piano, a concert aria, and the choral fantasy. And if that weren't enough, the performance also included the work we'll hear right now. This is Beethoven's Piano Concerto No. 4, Yefim Bronfman at the keyboard with the Tonhalle Orchestra of Zurich on 89.5 KBOC.

The Piano Concerto No. 4 by Ludwig van Beethoven here on 89.5 Classical K-Bach. We're the Tonhalle Orchestra of Zurich, conducted by David Zinman. The pianist was Yefim Bronfman. A Baroque Moment with the Freiburg Baroque Orchestra. That's coming up next here on 89.5. 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Right now, Spring Journal. This is a suite in D minor by German Baroque composer Johann Caspar Fischer from a release that came out last November on the Aparte Records label. Here's the Freiburg Baroque Orchestra on K-Bach.

A suite in D minor by Johann Caspar Fischer, subtitled Spring Journal, near the Freiburg Baroque Orchestra. The beautiful meditation from Jules Massenet's opera Thaïs is coming up next here on 89.5. I'm Greg Kostraba. Thanks for tuning in to member-supported KBOC. 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How well do you know the Grand Canyon State? 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

beautiful arrangement by Mikhail Parhomovsky of the Meditation from Jules Massenet's opera Thais. We heard violinist Maxim Vengerov and pianist Vag Papian with the 11 violins known as virtuosi. We've got music by the subject of the 2022 film Chevalier coming up next here on 89.5 KBOC. 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Right now, we'll hear the overture and a suite of dances from The Anonymous Lover, an opera by the Afro-French composer, violinist, and champion fencer Joseph Bologna, the Chevalier de Saint-Georges. Here's the Tafo Music Baroque Orchestra on 89.5 KBOC.

music of Joseph Bologna, the Chevalier de Saint-Georges. We had the overture and a suite of dances from the opera The Anonymous Lover. Jean Lamont conducting the Tafo Music Baroque Orchestra. I'm Greg Kostrava. Thanks so much for tuning into Classical K-Bach on this Thursday afternoon. Music of Aaron Copland is on the way next. 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Arizona Lottery has contributed almost $6 billion to local programs and organizations since 1981. ArizonaLottery.com. Coming up in just about a half hour, a little longer away than that, just a few minutes past a half hour from now, we've got music from the movies on the score at 4. Right now, 4 dance episodes from Aaron Copland's ballet, Rodeo. Here's the Colorado Symphony on Classical 89.5 K-Bach.

Four dance episodes from Aaron Copland's ballet Rodeo, ending with that famous hoedown. We heard the Colorado Symphony conducted by Andrew Litton. About 10 minutes from now, we'll bring you music from the movies on the score at 4. Between now and then, the famous Toccata and Fugue in D minor by Johann Sebastian Bach. 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The Phoenix Chamber Music Society's 2026-2027 season includes 8 regular season concerts, the 18th Chamber Music Festival in April, and the Composer's Choice Program with Nokutula Enguinyama. I recently chatted with Janet Green. She's the executive director of the Phoenix Chamber Music Society. 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Right now, the Los Angeles Philharmonic with that Toccata and Fugue in D minor by Johann Sebastian Bach. If you saw the film Fantasia, wow, that was pretty spectacular. 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

Leopold Stokowski's magnificent orchestration of Johann Sebastian Bach's Toccata and Fugue in D minor. The Los Angeles Philharmonic was conducted by Esa-Pekka Salonen. Music from a 1982 film from the team that brought us The Muppets is coming up next on The Score at 4. I'm Greg Kostrava. Thanks so much for tuning in to member-supported 89.5 KBOC. 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KBOC Hotspots gives you suggestions for fun things to do here in the Valley. 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And while you're there, check out this weekend's suggestions. Right now, the overture by Trevor Jones from The Score to The Dark Crystal. We'll hear the London Symphony Orchestra on The Score at 4.

0: The overture from Trevor Jones' score to The Dark Crystal here on 89.5 Classical K-Bach. We hear the London Symphony Orchestra, Marcus Dodds conducting. More music from the movies tomorrow at this time here on 89.5. And then Saturday evening at 6, Matt Rogers brings you an hour of film music, real music, on 89.5 K-Bach.
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0: 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This is the Barcarolle. We'll hear pianist Rafa Blechacz on Classical 89.5.

Well, we're not sure why Frédéric Chopin wrote that piece, the Barcarolle. He never visited Venice, but he did frequent the opera house in which barcarolles by Rossini, Auber, and many others had become increasingly popular. Chopin's Barcarolle for piano, played there by Raphael Blechacz. Music by the youngest son of Johann Sebastian Bach is next here on 89.5 KBOK. 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Right now, the Grand Overture No. 1 by Johann Christian Bach. Here's the Hanover Band on 89.5.

Hanover Band with music of the London Bach, Johann Christian Bach. We heard the Grand Overture No. 1. Anthony Halsted conducted the Hanover Band. We've got some orchestral music coming up next here at 89.5 KBOK by one of the world's most popular composers of comic operas just before the First World War. 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I'm Greg Kustraba. Thank you so much for tuning in to Classical KBOK on this Thursday afternoon. About a half hour from now, we'll begin the Classical Happy Hour to get you home in good spirits on this Thursday. Music from the 1930s right now by Ermanno Volferrari, who was born in Venice in 1876, and this is the Venetian Suite, the Oviedo Philharmonic on 89.5.

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By the way, next, some wonderful music by Antonio Vivaldi featuring the Viola of Love. 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Well, how well do you know the Grand Canyon State? K-Bach's A to Z quiz will test your knowledge of all things Arizona, such as what's the oldest Mexican restaurant in the state? It's one of this week's questions. Check it out. The A to Z quiz is at play.kbach.org. Right now, the Concerto for Viola d'Amore and Lute by Antonio Vivaldi. Lutenist Nigel North joining Andrew Mansi, who plays the Viola d'Amore, or the Viola of Love, and also conducts the Academy of Ancient Music on 89.5 Classical K-Bach.